without rhythm. But rhythm can get along without nature. This rhythm, a stylized spring, conducted by a blue-collared man in keds and denims, is Williamsville swimming pool shaped like a bass clef in Bear Hall.

0: 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Abe ba nafa.
1: We agree that nature can't do without rhythm. But rhythm can get along without nature. This rhythm, a stylized spring, conducted by a blue-collared man in keds and denims, is Williamsville swimming pool shaped like a bass clef in Baird Hall on Sunday afternoons.

0: Forget that I'm your master and use all that I taught you.
1: Ladies and gentlemen, let me please announce the alaya. Antelope has set foot in another building. Record master, I tell you.

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Two DJs wreck it, so never disrespect it. We mash up the record and mash up the sounds, boy. That's how we do it. TK on the mic like some lone river fluid, like water on the beat, like water at a beach. Relax and move your feet, sand grains. We are each one part of the galaxy. Galactic tunes ride, dance from the sunrise straight to the moonlight. One time, TK, Lantau Loop, Canada, France, y'all.

Everybody with whom we have come into contact has systematically taken advantage of us. History is only a testimony to our ability to make music from noise. Just watch how we move when we move in, how we keep loving unworthy partners, raising children with little help from anybody, no love, no respect from the suspicious white women who criticize the way we mother our children while they pay us almost nothing for mothering theirs. I don't even have time to address the fetishized hatred we endure from white men, so you'll forgive me if I don't give a fuck about your corporation of feelings. Fuck you for wanting me to hold you while you sink your racist sexist knives into my already bleeding back. Fuck you for needing me to absolve you of your many, many sins against me. Fuck you for putting everybody's needs before my own. Black men, white men, black women, the fucking dog, the cat, my boss, the neighbor's rabbit, the fucking government, the endangered fucking turtles. Why are everybody's needs more urgent than my own? When do we worry about me? My feelings, my needs, my rights, my body, my safety, my fucking life. 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I'm thinking the time is now. I'm saying the time is now. Not tomorrow, not next week, not fucking next year. I say we begin here, now.

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1: Radio, sucker, never play me. 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They say he crazy, New York wisdom in the 80s. Killer catch administration, gangster renovation. Born out isolation, Asian ill communication. Asian Marbell, fiber acting, pestilential, microscopic, soul, sonic remedy. 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

0: 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Thank you. 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
1: Is Dexter ill today?
2: Mr. Kirk, Dexter's in school.
3: I'm afraid he's not, Miss Fishmore. Dexter's truancy problem is way out of hand. The Baltimore County School Board have decided to expel Dexter from the entire public school system.
2: Oh, Mr. Kirk, I'm as upset as you to learn Dexter's truancy. But surely expulsion is not the answer.
3: I'm afraid expulsion is the only answer. It is the opinion of the entire staff that Dexter is criminally insane.

0: boy needs therapy.
1: Psychosomatic.
2: That boy needs therapy.
1: You're psychosomatic.
0: That boy needs therapy.
1: Lie down on the couch.
3: What does that mean?
1: You're a nut. You're crazy in the coconut.
3: What does that mean?
2: That boy needs therapy.
4: I'm gonna kill
2: that
4: you.
2: That boy needs therapy.
4: Tiny kazoo. Let's have a tune. All right, count three.
0: That boy needs therapy.
5: He was white as a sheet.
6: And he also made false teeth.

0: avalanche is above. Business continues below.
1: Did I ever tell you the story about
2: cowboys,
3: midgets,
2: and the Indians, and from here, psychiatrists?
4: I felt strangely hypnotized.
2: I was in another world, a world of
3: 20,000 girls,
5: and Bill,
6: and rectangles,
4: to an optometrist,
2: a man with the golden eyeball,
5: and tighten your buttocks,
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3: And I promised my girlfriend I could.

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I don't castigate people for not eating steak sandwiches. And I would never diss someone for being a fucking broccoli head. I'm living off radishes and eating grass or tofu. I like a lot of vegan cuisine, but the illogicality of expecting everyone to adopt their particular idea of what being healthy is just preposterous. I've seen some of you herbivores, and if you want to argue health, y'all need to eat some kind of supplement. Because some of y'all are so skinny that it's disgusting. Looking like the only hip-hop motherfuckers on Schindler's List. Being a malnutrition ass got nothing to do with being revolutionary or being on point. I'll be damned if I let somebody else push their agenda on me. You know, I don't eat pork, not because I'm a Muslim. I just don't really like it, but I really will fuck the bird up. And fish is good when that shit is fresh. It's like my nigga Vast Air from Canox. 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You know, I don't criticize people for eating moss. And don't open your fucking mouth about my food, man. I like beef and broccoli, motherfucker. Mind your goddamn business. Matter of fact, you know what? I'm out. I feel like some arroz con pollo, a banana daiquiri, and a motherfucking pastel banana.

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1: Ladies and gentlemen, this train terminates here. 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
2: I heard you got dirt on me. 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
3: I just bought a dirty piece. 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
2: My famo discouraged me. 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
3: Pistol wrapped in dirty sheets. 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
2: I might scratch some numbers off, but I don't play no lottery. 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I'm her ex-man, but she pretends she never heard of me. Ho, watch what you say, lie on my name, that there is perjury. Feels like I'm fucking a hoe in the you living up there with uncertainty.
4: For real.
2: I promise, before you go, I won't address you personally. 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

0: 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Unless it was your funeral, then we front seat posted, begging for the giving tree to release just one more miniola to make mimosas. 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
1: We want somebody who can act like Eddie Murphy from head to toe. 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
2: Someone who can dress like Eddie Murphy, to look like Eddie Murphy, to be Eddie Murphy, to give him the actor himself a Murphy-ectomy, to have a Murphy-like quality, Murphy-esque, to be Murphonic.
3: This is really a surprise. 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

0: the shoreline. 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
1: Rising deeply. 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

0: Yoli.
1: Spirit intuition, gut feeling and suspicion. 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

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I have always known that I hold the keys, but when the penny dropped, it set my mind at ease. 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
2: 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I don't like Bobby Bill. I don't like Bobby Bill really good because they probably go to the boat with all the love Erica break American way the. American way, the American way, the American right fast food. McDonald's, Burger King, Burger King, Burger King, Burger King, Burger King, Burger King, Burger King in England, England, England, and England, and England, probably in United States, but I'm not sure. 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Ready to send it?

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Perspective, autonomy, long journey, know it well. 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They're hiding in Versailles again. 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